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2: Dear brothers and sisters, may the Lord give you peace. We are gathered in this holy place where Mary with faith welcomed the annunciation of the angel Gabriel and by the power of the Holy Spirit conceived the Son of God. Here in Nazareth, Mary and Joseph, united by a bond of nuptial and virgin love, collaborated to educate Jesus, who increased in wisdom and stature and in favor with God and man. Here with him, they shared a humble life of prayer, silence and work, in joy and suffering. In the house of Nazareth, which is the school of the gospel and cradle of the church, the kingdom of God began and we too are summoned to build it. With our lighted candles, let us now walk towards Mary's house. As we pray the joyful mysteries of the Rosary, let us enter into her school, which leads us to contemplate the beauty of the holy face of Jesus and experience the depths of his love.

0: السر الثالث من أسرار الفرح ولادة يسوع المسيح في مغارة بيت لحم.
1: Nel terzo mistero gaudioso contempliamo la nascita di Gesù a Betlemme.
2: In the third joyful mystery we contemplate the birth of our Lord Jesus Christ in Bethlehem. Our Father who art in heaven, hallowed be thy name. Thy kingdom come, thy will be done, on earth as it is in heaven.
3: Give us this day our daily bread, and forgive us our trespasses,
4: as we forgive those who trespass against us.
3: And lead us not into temptation, but deliver us from evil. Amen.
2: Hail Mary, full of grace, the Lord is with thee. Blessed art thou amongst women, and blessed is the fruit of thy womb, Jesus.
3: Holy Mary, Mother of God, pray for us sinners, now and at the hour of our death. Amen.
2: Hail Mary, full of grace, the Lord is with thee. Blessed art thou amongst women, and blessed is the fruit of thy womb, Jesus.
3: Holy Mary, Mother of God, pray for us sinners, now and at the hour of our death. Amen.
2: Hail Mary, full of grace, the Lord is with thee. Blessed art thou amongst women, and blessed is the fruit of thy womb, Jesus.
3: Holy Mary, Mother of God, pray for us sinners, now and at the hour of our death. Amen.
2: Hail Mary, full of grace, the Lord is with thee. Blessed art thou amongst women, and blessed is the fruit of thy womb, Jesus.
3: Holy Mary, Mother of God, pray for us sinners, now and at the hour of our death. Amen.
2: Hail Mary, full of grace, the Lord is with thee. Blessed art thou amongst women, and blessed is the fruit of thy womb, Jesus.
3: Holy Mary, Mother of God, pray for us sinners, now and at the hour of our death. Amen.
2: Hail Mary, full of grace, the Lord is with thee. Blessed art thou amongst women, and blessed is the fruit of thy womb, Jesus.
3: Holy Mary, Mother of God, pray for us sinners, now and at the hour of our death. Amen.
2: Hail Mary, full of grace, the Lord is with thee. Blessed art thou amongst women, and blessed is the fruit of thy womb, Jesus.
3: Holy Mary, Mother of God, pray for us sinners, now and at the hour of our death. Amen.
2: Hail Mary, full of grace, the Lord is with thee. Blessed art thou amongst women, and blessed is the fruit of thy womb, Jesus.
3: Holy Mary, Mother of God, pray for us sinners, now and at the hour of our death. Amen.
2: Hail Mary, full of grace, the Lord is with thee. Blessed art thou amongst women, and blessed is the fruit of thy womb, Jesus.
3: Holy Mary, Mother of God, pray for us sinners, now and at the hour of our death. Amen.
2: Hail Mary, full of grace, the Lord is with thee. Blessed art thou amongst women, and blessed is the fruit of thy womb, Jesus.
3: Holy Mary, Mother of God, pray for us sinners, now and at the hour of our death. Amen.
2: Glory be to the Father, and to the Son, and to the Holy Spirit.
3: As it was in the beginning, is now, and ever shall be, world without end. Amen.

0: I do it for Jesus. He's my all. If he's my all, then I must be able to talk to people of the person I love. Because I love him, I'm here today. I do it for Jesus, for the greater glory of God, and the good of people. Joy. That is the mystery of love. If you are in love, then you are full of joy. If we accept the good news that God loves us, that we are his, we are somebody very special to him, that in tenderness and love he has created us, he has loved us, he keeps us alive and all that. Tenderness and love, that is the reason of all joy. And that's what Jesus came, that my joy may be yours. People are surprised when they see our poor people, when they see our street people and so on. They are surprised. At the same time, they find in Calcutta the warmth. Even when they see the people lying in the street there, there is that connection, there is that something. If there is only one blanket and there are 10 people, they'll all cover with that one blanket. There's that greatness of love amongst them. Suffering here is much more physical, much more material. But in some other places where our sisters are working, suffering is much deeper and also it's more hidden. You can find Calcutta all over the world if you have eyes to see, not only to see but to look.
1: Mother used to be there to guide us, to explain everything. We have to be full of faith, no? We have to trust in God, not in ourselves. Mother was so kind, so motherly. She was just mother. Personally, I feel Jesus with mother will be with us.
0: They don't need to know me and to know my background. I am what I am in the eyes of God. But it's very important for people to know the poor. Material poverty, you can always satisfy with material. The unwanted, the unloved, the uncared, the forgotten, the lonely. This is much greater poverty. Today, Passion of Christ is relived in each one of us in a different way. The loneliness of Jesus, the pain and the suffering of Jesus in Gethsemane that caused perspiration of blood, I think that was much greater than even the crucifixion itself. Crucifixion was temporary on the flesh, but the agony of the loneliness, or the agony of being rejected, alone, being left alone, caused that perspiration of blood. And I think today we see that loneliness being relieved in many, many rich countries where people are going through a torture of being unwanted, rejected. And I think that is the greatest suffering and the greatest poverty today. But I think that the simplest way to show God's love and that God loves us is what Jesus came to teach us, is that love for one another.

0: It is not how much we do or how big the things are, but how much love we put in the doing, because we are human beings, and for us it looks very small. But once it has been given to God, God is infinite, and that small action becomes an infinite action, because God is infinite, there's no measure for God.
1: Around me again, and we'll go.
0: That's very important for everybody, not only for us religious, but for everybody in every way of life. We have to find sanctity in the work that God has entrusted to us by giving us that special gift. Yes, to each one of us, he has given a special gift. Maybe I can peel only potatoes, but I must do that peeling of potatoes beautifully. That's my love for God in action.
2: Thank you.
0: It is not how much we do, but how much love we put in the doing. That's more important to Almighty God and to us also. God's love is infinite, full of tenderness, full of mercy, full of forgiveness, full of kindness, full of thoughtfulness. Doesn't matter color, doesn't matter race, doesn't matter nationality, doesn't matter religion. Hindu, Muslim, Jews, Buddhist, communist, Christian. Every single man, woman, child is the child of God, created in the image of God. And that is the most beautiful part. Once we realize that we are created by the same loving hand, that we are brothers and sisters. And that love in action is the living reality of the presence of Christ. A person may come dressed in a sari or a European clothes or Arab clothes. Makes no difference. As he said very clearly, whatever you do to the least of my brethren, do it to me. Same Jesus said, I was hungry, I was naked, I was sick, you did it to me. If you receive a child in my name, you receive me. If you give a glass of water to someone, give it to me. Whatever you do to the least of my brethren, you do it to me. Difficult to explain. For once you realize that presence, then you know whom you are touching, whom you are loving, whom you are serving. It is Jesus.

The aim of our congregation, the aim of our existence, is not just to do that work. The aim is to satiate the thirst of God, thirst of Jesus on the cross, for love for souls. And so, who are the nearest to Him? The poorest of the poor. That hunger of Christ on the cross, that thirst of Christ on the cross, we satiate by our love in action. As a rule, it begins with smile of the eye, smile of the face, smile of the touch, the way you touch people, the way you give to people. All that is love in action. And that's why people

who come in contact with the sisters feel that presence, feel that touch, feel that contact with Christ in the sisters, and the sisters feel the contact with Christ in the distress, in disguise of the poor. It's not always easy, but it's a beautiful and a very wonderful way, and it brings really that presence of God through our actions to the people. People are scientifically and otherwise, people are trying to prove that God was, that we have everything possible. We can do now everything. We can give life. We can destroy life. We can do so many things. God was, His majesty was, His greatness was, creation was. So they are trying to prove that. And yet that presence of the poor and the work, the loving action that's going throughout the world is proving that God is.